Little something from Sergeant Pepper's Lonely Hearts Club Band. Good morning, good morning. And I can use an 8 o'clock wake-up call. I don't know about you guys. Before that, we had Day Tripper from... that was a single, actually. And the one after 909 coming from Let It Be. Going back into the tunes right now with a great new one from Billy Strings. This one's called Burn the Other End on 90.5 The Night.

0: Some Ben Folds from back in 2012. Do it anyway. I like that philosophy. I'm Not Crazy sings Grace Cummings off the Blood Horse CD. Brand new music for you on the night. Rolling Blackout, Coastal Fever with Read My Mind and Burn the Other End. How about that new Billy Strings tune from So Much for Goodbyes? How about You Know This? And then we come back with a little Death Cab for Cutie.
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0: A funky dance party coming up on Friday.

night up at McClune's on the second floor. Motor City Review is going to bring their Motown dance party to Asbury Park Friday night. So that should get your feet moving and your parts shaking. Right here, we're punching the Flowers, new from Death Cab for Cutie.

0: Little herb for you tonight, coming from the Mod Beats. That's Mr. Herb to you. 5-4, that's Gorillaz, Sharon Van Etten, the Attachment Theory, singing about the afterlife. Me and You Together, that's the 1975 cut we heard. Death Cab for Cutie starting things off in that lineup with Punching the Flowers. Well, you need to hear what's going on now, and when I come back, Living Color and new music from Devin Thompson.
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0: That's right. Fingers crossed. It should be a beautiful night, and we'll finally get in our first show of the season. So hopefully you'll be able to join us down in Bradley Beach. Pillory is the new tune for Devin Thompson, and you're hearing it next on The Night.

going back to 2009. That's Living Color taking us behind the sun. Also in that set, we had Spirit Fox with their tune Past the Atmosphere, and Pillory is the new single from Devin Thompson. How about Hot Blood, Surfing for Daisy? It's a great cut. If you haven't heard it yet, enjoy it and stick around, because we got Blues from the Ladies coming up after 9 o'clock.

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1: And it's always great to be here over the airwaves of 90.5 The Night with you, and we'll take you up to the midnight hour. Don't forget, Classic Rewind coming your way. Tonight, it's Fiona Apple's Title. That's at 11 o'clock, uninterrupted, the way we like to do it here on Wednesdays at The Night. But this hour, I got the band coming your way. I got new music from Brian Fallon and the Painkillers. Lucy Dacus, who's coming to the Pony over the weekend. And we'll start it all looking for answers from Tedeschi Trucks Band.

0: That's Bonnie Raitt and The Thing Called Love. Don't you forget about me, Jonathan Magnus, doing that in Tedeschi Trucks Band. Looking for Answers is where the 9 o'clock hour and our blues got underway tonight. We'll be right back with some Portishead classic and a galactic tune, too.
1: 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Released this week in 1996, Tidal introduced a fearless new voice and featured songs like Sleep to Dream, Shadow Boxer, and her biggest hit, Criminal. 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
0: Hey, tomorrow is also Howl Night at the Blue Claws, so head on down there if you're a howlie or a howler or whatever you'd like to call yourself from Howl. Get on down to the Blue Claws, game time 7:05, $21.50 per person, opening day style value. Your ticket includes a hot dog, soda, novelty, ice cream, boardwalk game ticket, and your reserved seat, so pretty good bargain going on down there if you're a baseball fan. I'm not joking. Bleachers appropriately are next on The Night.

0: That is the band taking us across the Great Divide. On 90.5 The Night, Galactic did Out in the Street. New Howdy tune is called Try, Try, Try. Some Sour Times from Portishead after I'm Not Joking from Bleachers got that set rolling. We have Silver Sun Pickups, some Beck, and that new one from Brian Fallon, I promised.
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0: All right, we got a Jersey boy up next. Brian Fallon, the Painkillers, got a new album out, and this great new cut's called Not Bad for New Jersey.

That is Beck on 90.5, your local station, with Lost Cause from the Sea Change album back in 2002. We got some pictures of you from Buffalo Traffic Jam. Silver Sun Pickups took us to the pit. And not bad for New Jersey, Brian Fallon and the Painkillers' latest effort. Lucy Dacus will be at the Pony Summer Stage coming up this weekend, and she is planting tomatoes to get us to our 10 o'clock hour. Next hour will also feature some Rebulation, new music from Pete Yorn. I got a little Dire Straits coming up, and maybe some Broken Social Scene, too.

0: A tribulation called Back in Time. Crazy Love we got from Van Morrison. Yardbirds, Shape of Things, Look for Your Mind. Lemon Twigs giving you some advice there. We got Dire Straits coming up. We got the Birds. I have some Juliana Hatfield later on. Bridget Calls Me Baby, but right now.
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0: And we will be celebrating George Clinton's birthday tomorrow, so we'll be bringing that funk from 11 to midnight. Right now, I got Romeo and Juliet coming your way from Dire Straits.

0: My Back Page is the Dylan tune there, done by the Byrds on 90.5 tonight. We got Shaky Ground there from Jackie Green. The payoff came from Father John Misty, Pete Yorn's new one, All the Beauty, and Romeo and Juliet, Dire Straits, off the Making Movies CD, is where we started that set. I'll be right back, but first...
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0: I'm going to try to squeeze in some Stevie Wonder before we head to our classic rewind tonight, which is Fiona Apple's title, and I hope you guys are planning on sharing that. It's really a great album through and through. Can't believe it's 30 years, though, since that one first appeared, but that's what we'll play it for you here on 90.5 The Night, and few others will. Broken Social Scene has a new tune, Only the Good I Keep, and it's next on your local station, Brookdale.

That's Bridget Calls Me Baby with I Can Take the Sun Out of the Sky. And Buckingham Nicks before that, Crying Like the Night. What Do I Care? Juliana Hatfield sang that for you. And Only the Good I Keep from Broken Social Scene, starting things off. We had the heavy Long Way From Home to take us to your classic rewind. So see you after 11 for Title from Fiona Apple.

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1: Oh, we got a great one for you tonight. Thanks for sticking around for Classic Rewind on 90.5 The Night. Every Wednesday night, we gave you an album, Cradle to Grave, that has stood the test of time. And this album released on the 23rd of July back in 1996. Yes, 30 years ago, if you can believe it, when she was just a kid. This is Title Tonight is what we have for you from Fiona Apple, and one of the great voices in this album here plays also on the work that was done by artists like Alanis Morissette and Tori Amos, which really got personal, and you can almost feel it and how her feelings are that she gave through the recording of this album. This is one of my favorites, as I said, from the 90s, and we got it in its entirety as we do every Wednesday night. So let's get to it. Fiona Apple's Title, starting with Sleep to Dream.

0: Three great singles came off this album, and every one of the tunes on here is heartfelt, if you ask me. Carry On is where we finished. Pale September, love that one. The Child Is Gone, Never Is a Promise. I mulled that one over many times. And The First Taste, Slow Like Honey. Criminal, that won a Grammy Award for that best performance on that tune. Shadow Boxer, another of the great singles. Sullen Girl and Sleep to Dream, where we started tonight's classic rewind from 30 years ago, if you can believe it, when Fiona Apple was just knee-high to a grasshopper. She recorded this one. We'll be back and finish out a few more tunes from 1996 and hand things over to Megan O'Shea.
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0: Well, who doesn't deserve a redemption day? And I'm giving it to you guys from Sheryl Crow back in 96. Thank you for being with me this evening. Megan's up next, and hopefully you'll join me tomorrow for our Dose of Dead at 7 p.m. while you're on your way down to see Songwriters on the Beach. Keeping our fingers crossed, should be a nice night finally, and we'll kick off this series with Max Saturn tomorrow.

Shoes by Have a Good Season. They are a local band based out of Red Bank. We also heard Days Like This by Late Night Thoughts and Dear Tick kicking it all off with a new one, Sweetest Things, 90.5 The Night. Megan O'Shea hanging with you for the next few hours. Social Distortion now, The Way Things Were.

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Little Feet also, when they're taking us back to the mid-70s. That is Long Distance Love. That one is off of their album, The Last Record Album. 90.5 The Night. I've got another classic for you. It's Letters to Cleo taking over. Anchor.

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Stolen Hearts by Blitz and Trapper. Humbird before that, and we heard a live one from Gary Clark Jr. The Healing. Widow Speak in there as well. Soft Cover on 90.5 The Night. We are so excited to see you every Thursday for the rest of the summer for Songwriters on the Beach. We've got a great summer lineup for you. 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Interpol, see out loud.

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Waiting on You, Southern Culture on the Skids. Mumford & Sons before that with Shadow of a Man. 90.5 The Night. Thanks for hanging out with us. I've got something from Bully up next. This one's going back about a year or so. Atom Bomb, 90.5 The Night.

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History repeats itself, American Aquarium. Toadies just before that with Tyler on 90.5 The Night, Brookdale Public Radio. We are going to keep you rocking and rolling, and I've got an extra long set of music for you now. Cigarettes After Sex will be gigging it all off with their newest, Twizzlers.

90.5 The Night, that is Red Rum Club, Taste. Flamin' Groovies, just before that. We also heard We Might As Well Be Strangers. That is a newer one from Weezer. It's featuring Wednesday. That one is on their Gold album, which is due out next month. You're listening to 90.5 The Night, of course. Brian Fallon's up next with a solo one, If Your Prayers Don't Get to Heaven.

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Heartstop by The Revivalist. Red Hot Chili Peppers also in there. And we heard Nicole Atkins with a new one, When the Night Falls. Of course, Nicole is originally from Jersey. 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It's Slow Pulp, Better Man.

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2: Leonard Cohen was born in Quebec in September 1934 and died in Los Angeles in November 2016. His first album was released in December 67 and his final one just 3 weeks before his death. In those 49 years, he produced only 14 studio albums, yet his influence far outstrips that slim legacy. 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

Sonata by Sublime. Corey Blair, just before that, another great local artist for you. That is Tide and the Moon, a newer one from her. You're listening to Brookdale Public Radio, and I've got a little something from Declane McKenna. This is Be an Astronaut.

Sacred Souls wrapping up that set of music with Any Old Fool. We also heard The Weaklings, an Asbury Park based band with, of course, a cover of Bruce Springsteen, that's I'm on Fire, and Nick Lowe in his cowboy outfit at the top of the hour. Half a boy and half a man. 90.5 The Night. 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I've got our song of the week on the way. Arcade Fire now, ready to start.

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Earthbound for the Floor by Local H. Death Cab for Cutie had something new for you before that. Stone Over Water. 90.5 The Night. Are you ready for Lucy Dacus? She's bringing the girl power now with Planting Tomatoes.

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I am not the only cowboy. It's Josh Joplin Group. We heard Cage the Elephant in there off of their self-titled album, a fan favorite, Ain't No Rest for the Wicked, and Courtney Barnett just before that with a One Thing at a Time. Brookdale, Public Radio 90.5 The Night. Thanks for rocking with us. I've got Inhaler just to keep you satisfied.

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blowing up. Kiwi Jr., Gorillaz just before that with De La Soul. That's Feel Good Inc. and Johnny Marr in there as well with Spin 90.5 The Night. You know I've got another long set of music for you. Howdy's taking over. Try.

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coming home. Kaiser Chiefs 90.5 The Night. I'm Megan O'Shea hanging with you for another hour or so. But to kick off the end of this hour, I've got something new from Loka Connie. Oh yeah, 90.5 The Night.

several got away. Dinosaur Jr., a Jersey-based band called Polaroid Fade just before that with Bliss, and we heard Widow speak at the top of the hour. Everything is simple. 90.5 The Night. Up next, I've got Jason Isbell. We're going back to his album Something More Than Free, which I gotta admit, it's one of my favorite albums. This is 24 Frames. Jason Isbell, 90.5 The Night.

0: 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Coming up, Shaky Graves and Dope Lemon on Friday, July 24th, followed by Lucy Dacus on Saturday, July 25th. 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

Night Jar by Turnover, 90.5 The Night. We are so excited to see you on the beach tonight for Songwriters on the Beach. 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Certainly a favorite around here. It's the Bouncing Souls, The Light.

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Nirvana with a cover of David Bowie. That is The Man Who Sold the World. That is their unplugged version on 90.5 The Night, Brookdale Public Radio. Megan O'Shea here. That's all the time I've got for you, but I will be back at midnight. TJ's up next. He's in for Michelle. I've got MT Jones. So lost.

0: Beck here at 90.5 The Night. Good morning. 5 after 6 in the a.m. Thursday, July 23rd, 2026. Good morning, TJ Bryan in for Michelle McBride, still enjoying her Irish vacation. And Hope your day off to a good start. I'm 2 cups of coffee in, so I'm feeling okay and getting all charged up for Songwriters on the Beach tonight in Bradley Beach. The weather is just going to be fantastic. So I do hope you'll come out and join us for Max Saturn and Mirror Mirror. The music gets underway at 7 o'clock, and it's just going to be a great night. So please make plans to join us.
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0: So I think today begins what might be the best stretch of weather of the summer. So today's sunshine, 83, lower humidity too, which you'll notice as soon as you walk outside today. Tonight, clear sky, 64. Tomorrow and Saturday, both same sunshine, 83 degrees. No rain in the forecast until next week. So we are looking good. It is 65, a delightful 65 here on the campus of Brookdale Community College. This is new music from Young the Giant. It's Evergreen at 90.5 The Night. Good morning.

Polly Jean Harvey, you said something here at 90.5 The Night. Romeo's Tune, haven't heard that one in a minute, from Steve Forbert. Leek Street Dive in there, and Young the Giant's latest called Evergreen at 90.5 The Night. Good morning, I'm TJ Bryan. Let's take a check of the roads. Let's see, Tom's River, you got some issues here. Road construction has down to one lane on Route 37 westbound between Hospital Drive and Lakehurst Road. We've got some left lane construction as well in Tom's River on 37 eastbound. And in Jackson, one lane closed at Whitesville Road southbound. And new construction set up with a shoulder closed on 35 southbound in Point Beach between Ocean Avenue and Curtis Point Drive. Traffic brought to you by Mothers Against Drunk Driving. Today is the 65th birthday of Martin Gore of Depeche Mode. So we would like to know, what's your favorite Depeche Mode tune? And like Kathy wrote, hard to pick just one. Indeed. Policy of Truth, Just Can't Get Enough, two of hers. Elaine said, Never Let Me Down Again. Personal Jesus, great choice from Ray. Let's see, we got another World of My Eyes from Robert, and Somebody from MC Connor. Just lots of great responses here. So what is your favorite Depeche Mode tune? Let us know. That is the question of the day on our Facebook page. This is Brother Wallace, latest from him, You're the Man, 90.5

You're the Man. Before that, Joe Jackson. I'm the Man. And Brother Wallace. No, you're the Man here at 90.5 tonight. Having fun here on a Thursday morning. TJ Bryan in for Michelle McBride. Here's what's happening. After posting the job in February, Netflix has made one of their first major hires, tapping the Fort Monmouth Economic Revitalization Authority's former executive director, Kara Kopak, to be director of studio operations. Kopak will be in charge of the day-to-day operations, engineering, maintenance, and safety of the studio's physical environment. The role ensures that all studio spaces, including production areas, offices, and communal zones, are fully functional, safe, and conducive to creativity and productivity, according to the job description. Kopak was born and raised in Eatontown and is a 1997 graduate of Monmouth Regional High School. She has been connected to Fort Monmouth for most of her life, having worked at SECOM, the U.S. Army Communications Electronic Command, and she was stationed at the fort before it closed in 2011. Thomas River fisherman Sean Smido was pronounced dead Tuesday afternoon after apparently suffering a medical emergency while fishing 130 nautical miles east of Montauk Point, according to New York officials. Smido, age 38, was fishing on a private boat when he became unconscious. The individuals on the boat notified the U.S. Coast Guard at 9:53 in the morning. The individuals then immediately initiated resuscitative efforts while the boat was en route to coast.

0: Coast Guard Station Montauk, where they were told to dock. The private boat reached the station on Star Island Road at 1:42. Smida was then pronounced dead at the station following an examination by the Suffolk County Medical Examiner's Office, according to police. The East Hampton Police Department and the Coast Guard are continuing to investigate the cause of Smida's death. Based on preliminary investigation, it appears Smida may have suffered a medical emergency prior to his death, police said. Well, we've got a great day ahead weather-wise. Sunshine and high of 83. Clear skies tonight down to 64. Sunny and 83, both again tomorrow and Saturday. 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
0: Going to be a great night tonight on the beach in Bradley Beach. We are so excited. Max Saturn and Mirror Mirror on stage this evening at 7 o'clock, which makes up for last week's weather-related cancellation. So we expect a huge crowd. Get there early and stake out your spot on the sand. This is Noah Kahn. Latest from him called Doors at 90.5 The Night.

0: That is Jack White and a new song called Dollar Bill from the album Frozen Charlotte here. And good morning. It's TJ Bryan. It is about 6:45 on this Thursday morning. Hope your morning off to a good start. If you happen to have an extra pork roll, egg and cheese sandwich lying around, you want to throw that in the drop box out in front of the station, that would be great. I would really appreciate that. Traffic for today. Right now, we're looking okay. We do have construction on Route 35 southbound between Ocean Avenue and Curtis Point Drive in Point Beach. Road construction left lane closed in Toms River between on Route 37 eastbound between Lakehurst Road and Hospital Road. Road construction there, so be careful of that. And in Freehold, just be careful. We got, not that it's open yet, but the Monmouth County Fair kicked off last night. So you'll have some extra traffic throughout the day around the East Freehold Showgrounds and Kozlowski Road. Traffic is brought to you by Mothers Against Drunk Driving.
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0: It is the 65th birthday of Martin Gore of Depeche Mode. That man is a genius. I would love to know one of your favorite Depeche Mode songs. That is our question of the day on the Facebook page. And I tell you, just pick any random song from Depeche Mode and throw it on this list. It's really hard to pick one. Mary Ellen said, enjoy the silence. Gregory said, just can't get enough. Blasphemous Rumors was Lisa's pick. Cover of Route 66. Both TJ and Bob suggested that. Personal Jesus. Thank you very much, James. So let us know your favorite Depeche Mode tune on this 65th birthday of Martin Gore. This is the Mod Beats coming out of the Cherry Hill area. This is Mr. Herb at 90.5 The Night.

0: Love that one. Gin Blossoms at 90.5 The Night. You know, New Miserable Experience was a great debut album from that band. Just unfortunately nothing happening after that one. But that's such a great song right there. And I hope you enjoyed it. It is TJ Bryan. Good morning. How are you? It is a little after 7 o'clock on this Thursday morning, 23rd of July, 2026. Michelle McBride on vacation in Ireland. Let's see, 5 hours ahead. That puts it at about noon. Oh, so Michelle's about to have lunch. So think lunchy thoughts. A nice shepherd's pie and a pint of Guinness. That's the way to go for today. We've got some great stuff on the way. We're going to give you some Kurt DeVille coming up next.
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0: Did I say DeVille? Kurt Vile, new album called Philadelphia's Been Good to Me. This is Chance to Bleed at 90.5 The Night.

Violator, a perfect album from Depeche Mode at 90.5 tonight. Enjoy the silence and happy 65th birthday to Martin Gore of Depeche Mode. Would like to know what is one of your favorite tunes from Depeche? Let us know. Jerry just wrote Personal Jesus. Ghosts Again from Robert. Thank you very much. Policy of Truth, another Violator tune from Joanne. All good responses. Let us know on our Facebook page. Question of the day. Name us a good Depeche Mode song here on Martin Gore's 65th birthday. Good morning, TJ Bryan, hanging out with you. Let's do a check of the roads. Let's see. Overall, we are looking pretty good at this point. We do have some road construction on down to one lane on Route 9 northbound in Freehold, right by Raceway Mall Drive. Raceway Mall Drive. Other than that, it's standard construction that's been going on all over the place. No major closures or incidents to report. Traffic brought to you by Mothers Against Drunk Driving. This band is Bodega. 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

0: done.
1: That is Joe and Delia at 90.5, the Night 33 from Smashing Pumpkins in there, and Bodega all inside Aquarium. Good morning. Happy Thursday. It's TJ Bryan. Here's what's happening. After posting the job in February, Netflix has tapped the Fort Monmouth Economic Revitalization Authority's former executive director, Kara Kopak, to be its director of studio operations. Kopak led Femaris since 2022 and resigned last month to take the position at Netflix Studios at Fort Monmouth, under construction now. She is one of Netflix's first major hires for the project. She will be in charge of the day-to-day operations, engineering, maintenance, and safety of the studio's physical environment. According to the job description, the role ensures that all studio spaces, including production areas, offices, and communal zones, are fully functional, safe, and conducive to creativity and productivity. Kopak was born and raised in Eatontown and is a 1997 graduate of Monmouth Regional High School. She's been connected to Fort Monmouth for most of her life, having worked at CECOM, and she was stationed at the fort before it closed in 2011. Toms River fisherman Sean Smido is pronounced dead Tuesday afternoon after apparently suffering a medical emergency while fishing 130 miles east of Montauk Point, New York officials said. Smida, 38, was fishing on a private boat when he became unconscious, and the individuals on the boat notified the U.S. Coast Guard around 9:53 a.m. and immediately initiated resuscitative efforts while the boat was en route to the Coast Guard station Montauk. The private boat reached the station at 1:42, and Smida was then pronounced dead there following an examination by the Suffolk County Medical Examiner's Office, police said. The East Hampton Police Department and the Coast Guard are continuing to investigate the cause of Smida's death. Weather for today, outstanding. Sunshine, 83. Clear skies tonight down to 64. And sunny and 83 again tomorrow and Saturday. 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

0: is a harsh song. Better Before, Brian Fallon and the Painkillers off the album Not Bad for New Jersey. Here in 90.5 The Night, song called Better Before. Big Head Todd and the Monsters. Oh, I love that Colorado band. That is called Broken Hearted Savior. We also heard Green Day in there with Longview and Brandi Carlile, Life on the Run. TJ Bryan in for Michelle McBride. 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Overall, we are looking good. We do have slow traffic on the Garden State Parkway approaching exit 89 northbound, as there was an accident off to the side. So things are clear, all lanes are clear, but it is a slow go through that area. Otherwise, everything else is looking good. And traffic brought to you by Positive Coaching Alliance.
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0: Elvis Costello and the Attractions. 90.5 tonight from this year's model. Pump it up. Yes, indeed. I'll get you pumped up on a Thursday. The Hippocampus in there, REM, and Asbury Park's Surfing for Daisy with Hot Blood. Good morning, little after 8 o'clock on a Thursday. It's the 23rd of July, 2026. I'm TJ Bryan in for Michelle McBride, enjoying a little Irish vacation. Hopefully she'll come back with lots of Guinness for us. That would be very nice indeed. Hey, what are you doing tonight?
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0: What a perfect weather day. We are kicking off today, I would say, possibly the best stretch of weather for the entire summer. I mean, it's lower humidity. You'll notice that right when you walk outside. Sunny, 83, will be gorgeous on the beach for songwriters on the beach this evening. So come on by. You might want to bring a jacket with you, though, a little yeah, it was hooded sweatshirt, something like that, because it's going to get down to 64 under clear skies tonight. Tomorrow, Saturday, Sunday, all looking great with sunshine and highs in the low 80s. It is 69 here on the campus of Brookdale Community College. This is Casey Musgrave's latest called I Believe in Ghosts.

I hope I did not freak you out, scare you with that set of ghost songs at 90.5 tonight. Ghost Dancing from Simple Minds. Tegan and Sarah did Waiting with the Ghost, The Ghost in You from the Psychedelic Furs, and the song that inspired the set, courtesy of Kesey Musgraves, I Believe in Ghosts, here at 90.5 tonight. Good morning, TJ Bryan with you on this Thursday, July 23rd, 2026. One last check of the roads for this morning. Overall, we're looking good. We do have the shoulder closed due to the construction in Neptune, Route 66 eastbound between Jumping Brook Road and Green Grove Road. That is a freaking mess, and big delays from the parkway going eastbound, so be careful of that. Otherwise, looking fine, and traffic brought to you by Mothers Against Drunk Driving. Tonight, we're back at it. We got rained out last week. We will be in full action tonight, 7 o'clock, Newark Avenue Beach, Bradley Beach. It is Songwriters on the Beach, courtesy of your friends here at 90.5 The Night. Headlining tonight, Max Saturn. This is Mint Julep.

Charlie Sheen reaches out to the feds from the Mountain Goats here at 90.5 The Night. Toad the Wet Sprocket. Ah, love that band. Love how they got their name, too. Monty Python reference, in case you didn't know. And Good Intentions. Also, Max Saturn, tonight's headliner on the Newark Avenue Beach in Bradley Beach. It is Songwriters. Also, on the beach. It's going to be a lot of fun. 7 o'clock, everything gets underway. Make sure you get there early. Stake out your spot with your blanket or your beach chair, whatever you have. And the show will be opened by Mirror Mirror. They take the stage first. So come on by this evening. Say hi to all of your friends here from 90.5thenight.org, our website, by the way. I'm TJ Bryan in for Michelle McBride. Here's what's happening. After posting the job in February, Netflix has tapped the former Fort Myers with Economic Revitalization Authority Director Kara Kopack as its Director of Studio Operations. Kopack led Femera since 2022, and she resigned last month to take the position at Netflix Studios in Fort Monmouth, which is under construction now. Kopack will be in charge of the day-to-day operations, engineering, maintenance, and safety of the studio's physical environment. The role ensures that all studio spaces are fully functional, safe, and conducive to creativity and productivity, according to the job description. Kopack was born and raised in Eatontown and is a 1997 graduate of Monmouth Regional High School. She has been connected to Fort Monmouth for most of her life, having worked at CECOM and was stationed at the fort before it closed in 2011. Toms River fisherman Sean Smida was pronounced dead Tuesday afternoon after apparently suffering a medical emergency while fishing 130 miles east of Montauk Point. Smida, 38, was fishing on a private boat when he became unconscious. The East Hampton Police Department said that individuals on the boat notified the U.S. Coast Guard at 9:53 and they took immediately initiated resuscitative efforts while the boat was en route to the Coast Guard station in Montauk, where they were told to dock. The private boat reached the station at 1:42 p.m. Smida was then pronounced dead at the station following an examination of the Suffolk County Medical Examiner's Office. The East Hampton Police Department and the Coast Guard are continuing

0: to investigate the cause of Smyta's death. Weather-wise, gorgeous today, sunshine high 83. Tomorrow, sunshine high 83. Saturday, sunshine high 83. Sunday, sunshine high 83. And Monday, sunshine and high of 83. Can't beat it. It is 70 here at the Jersey Shore.
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0: That is new music from Interpol called See Out Loud from the album The Mirror Weighs a Ton. These pretzels are making me thirsty. Good morning, TJ Brian in for Michelle McBride. Happy Thursday, Songwriters on the Beach. Tonight, 7 o'clock in Bradley Beach. Hope to see you there. We have just got incredible weather for the next several days, like 6 days in a row of sun and relatively low humidity. Will the waves kick in?
1: Good Thursday morning, surfers, 90.5 The Night listeners. 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All right, starting off this morning, low tide just after 9 a.m. We got some small waves still in the water, need a waist high. Lightly textured wind has come around out of the northeast, and hey, it's a beautiful day. Bring the longboard, bring the kids, go jump in the ocean, and there's some small waves to boot. JerseyShore.surfrider.org, JerseyShore.surfrider.org, and we'll catch you this afternoon with an update for the Jersey Shore chapter of the Surf Rider Foundation. Make it a great day. Aloha.
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Happy 65th birthday to Martin Gore of Depeche Mode. Our question of the day over on the Facebook page as we celebrate Martin's 65th birthday. Name us your favorite tune from Depeche Mode. And it's just like impossible to pick one, but Kim picked that one, as did Glenn and Diane. Robert said World of My Eyes, James Personal Jesus, cover of Route 66. That's Bob's suggestion. All good stuff. Let us know what is your favorite Depeche Mode song. Good morning. TJ Bryan in for Michelle McBride. Gorgeous, gorgeous day outside. We're going to have a stretch of about 6 days. So today, tomorrow, Saturday, Sunday, Monday, all sunshine, low 80s. Cannot beat it. It is 71 on the campus of Brookdale Community College. This is a great new tune. It's courtesy of Devin Gilfillian. This is Black Dog Rabbit Hole at 90.5 The Night.

0: Welcome to our new feature called Gardening with Lucy. That is planting tomatoes from Lucy Dacus here at 90.5 The Night. Smiths before that, Bob Marley and the Wailers, Jeff Tweedy, and Devin Gilfillian, Black Dog Rabbit Hole, to get the set going here at 90.5 The Night. Tonight, 11 o'clock, we are going to celebrate George Clinton, who's turned 85 yesterday. So we will celebrate his birthday with a whole bunch of Parliament and Funkadelic coming up tonight. 11 o'clock on 90.5 The Night. 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
2: Leonard Cohen was born in Quebec in September 1934 and died in Los Angeles in November 2016. His first album was released in December 67 and his final one just 3 weeks before his death. In those 49 years, he produced only 14 studio albums, yet his influence far outstrips that slim legacy. 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
0: Sylvan Esso, a duo out of North Carolina, has a new single. It is called Hot Slob. Gotta like that. Here at 90.5 The Night.

0: Black Keys. New album called Peaches. And they mean it because an exclamation point on the end. That is Who's Been Fooling You. Also Mark Cohen in there. Blondie doing Call Me. And Sylvan Esso. Great song called Hot Slob here at 90.5 The Night. I'm TJ Bryan. We're going to wrap things up here in just a moment with a Songwriters on the Beach artist and an honoree to be named coming up this fall.
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0: And that about does it for me, TJ Bryan. I am out of here. As always, it's been a business doing pleasure with you. The lovely and talented Tom Brennan coming up next for the rest of your fun-filled Thursday morning. Nicole Atkins, she will be playing Songwriters on the Beach on August 27th. And this October, she will be honored by Monmouth Arts. They're going to have a big gala fundraiser coming up October 29th. And Nicole will be receiving a special Achievement Award for music. So that's very nice. We're going to honor Neptune Township's own Nicole. This is When the Night Falls at 90.5 The Night. Good morning.

Warren Zevon to start off our Thursday morning together. A gorgeous Thursday, and it's going to be a gorgeous Thursday evening, too. Songwriters on the Beach coming your way. Mirror Mirror and Max Saturn are going to be at the Newark Avenue Beach in Bradley Beach tonight at 7. 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Here's some new music on 90.5, the night from a band called Megasound. It's Supersize.

0: From their seventh album, Roses, that is Widow Speak, and Soft Cover on 90.5 The Night. 6 months in a leaky boat, probably no soft cover there. Split Ends, taking us back to the early 80s with Portugal the Man's What Me Worry. Soundgarden 2 from an album that I always like to break, for some reason, I always like to break out and listen to more in the summertime. Super Unknown from 1994, and then Mega Sound with Super Size here on Brookdale Public Radio, 90.5 The Night.
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0: 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It's Buffalo Traffic Jam's Pictures of You on 90.5 The Night.

0: Rivers Cuomo and the boys getting together with Wednesday off their Gold album. We Might As Well Be Strangers on Brookdale Public Radio, 90.5 The Night. Pete Yorn giving us the man, Ike Riley, with Lights Out, Anything Goes. What a groovy tune that was. And speaking of groove, we heard some Chicano Batman with Fly. They're a band out of California. And then Buffalo Traffic Jam's Pictures of You. Brand new music for you on 90.5 The Night. Thanks for hanging.
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0: 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That is such a good song. I love it. 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And while you're there, you could check out the lineup for tonight's Songwriters on the Beach. Yeah, Newark Avenue Beach in Bradley Beach. The show starts at 7 o'clock. It is free. It's for all ages. Mirror Mirror is going to be opening up for Max Saturn. So be sure to check it out over at 90.5thenight.org while you are downloading your Song of the Week for free. Here's Aaron Frazier. It's a Shame on Brookdale Public Radio.

Haven't heard that one in a while. That's Adele, Rolling in the Deep on Brookdale Public Radio. We are 90.5 The Night. We also played for you Morning Zoo from Rat Boys, Chateau Blues from Spoon from last year. Spoon is one of those bands in my mind can do no wrong whatsoever. Joe Jackson, It's Different for Girls. We heard Tears Run Dry from Abraham Alexander and Aaron Frazier before that on 90.5 The Night, Brookdale Public Radio. Super excited for Songwriters on the Beach. It's happening tonight, folks. It is going to happen tonight. No air quality issues, no rain. It's going to happen tonight. Newark Avenue Beach, Bradley Beach, head on down. 7 o'clock, the show starts with Mirror, Mirror. And then Max Saturn will end out the evening. Songwritersonthebeach.com is the place to go to find out all that information. Here is new music now from Rostam, Back of a Truck.

0: don't necessarily sound like they are from Nashville, Tennessee. They are indeed from Music City. The Welterweight from All Them Witches on Brookdale Public Radio. We heard Invisible Sun from The Police, Anderson East's Madeline, also Wet Leg, that song that kind of propelled them to fame back in 2022, Shay's Lounge, and then Rostam's Back of a Truck. That is some brand new music. He has an album coming out called American Stories.
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0: That's a new single from band out of L.A. That is the Linda Lindas on 90.5 tonight. Burning Out, My Baby from Juliana Hatfield. I just love how Juliana could just sound so morose, you know? And it just sounds so good. Caroline from Mumford & Sons. We heard In Bloom, courtesy of Nirvana and their Nevermind record. I think that was probably the fifth single from that huge album back in the early 90s. And then Swap Meets I Know on Brookdale Public Radio.
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0: Next Wednesday, we're going to be celebrating the 40th anniversary of R.E.M.'s Life's Rich Pageant, so make sure to check it out Wednesday evening at 11 on 90.5 The Night. Up now, new music from Personal Trainer. It's Moping on Brookdale Public Radio. You have to break, your voice has to crack when you say that.

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1: Good afternoon. I'm TJ Bryan with your 90.5 second news update. After posting the job in February, Netflix has tapped the Fort Monmouth Economic Revitalization Authority's former executive director, Kara Kopak, to be its director of studio operations. Kopak led Femera since 2022 and resigned last month to take the position with Netflix at Fort Monmouth. She is one of Netflix's first major hires for the project. Kopak will be in charge of the day-to-day operations, including engineering, maintenance, safety of the studio's physical environment. The role ensures that all studio spaces, including production areas, offices, and such, are fully functional, safe, and conducive to creativity and productivity, according to the job description. Kopak was born and raised in Eatontown and is a 1997 graduate of Monmouth Regional High School. She has been connected to Fort Monmouth for most of her life, having worked at CECOM, and she was stationed at the fort before it closed in 2011. Toms River fisherman Sean Smido was pronounced dead Tuesday afternoon after apparently suffering a medical emergency while fishing 130 nautical miles east of Montauk Point in New York. Smido was fishing on a private boat when he became unconscious, according to the East Hampton Police Department. The individuals on the boat notified the U.S. Coast Guard at 9:53 and they immediately initiated resuscitative efforts while the boat was en route to the Coast Guard station Montauk. The private boat reached the station at 1:42 and Smido was pronounced dead at the station following an examination of the Suffolk County Medical Examiner's Office, according to police. The East Hampton Police Department and the Coast Guard are continuing to investigate the cause of Smida's death. Based on preliminary investigation, it appears Smida may have suffered a medical emergency prior to his death. For Brookdale Public Radio, I'm TJ Bryan.
2: Hey, thanks so much, TJ, for that. Let's start off our afternoon together with Phoebe Bridgers. This is something brand new. It's called Lost Boys on Brookdale Public Radio. 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

0: a song Jesse Mallon wrote for Howie Pyro. Is one of the he was the bass player for D-Generation, a former bandmate of his, as an homage, because Howie, who recently passed away, said that if he were to die, he wanted to be buried in the Hollywood Forever Cemetery. And so Jesse made that song, and it will last forever for sure. Roll Me Mama, Roll Me from Ray LaMontagne. We also heard from Quincy Jones and the Quincy Mumford, sorry, and The Reason Why. That was a song that was at a show that was at the Saint back in 2012, and we actually broadcast that show live back in the day. Dirty Work from Steely Dan, as well as Phoebe Bridgers' Lost Boys on Brookdale Public Radio. 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Coming up, Shaky Graves and Dope Lemon on Friday, July 24th, followed by Lucy Dacus on Saturday, July 25th. August brings John Cafferty and the Beaver Brown Band on the 1st, Donovan Frankenreiter on the 4th, Dog Park on August 7th, Dogs in a Pile on the summer stage on August 8th, with Modest Yahoo on the 9th, the 502s on the 13th, and the Yacht Rock Review August 14th and 15th. 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
0: It is going to be a funky evening for sure, to make sure to check it out. Here's Jesse Wells, and Won't You Come Out Tonight on 90.5 The Night.

0: is I Can Take the Sun Out of the Sky. Hopefully that will not happen this evening because Songwriters on the Beach is coming our way this evening. It's going to happen tonight. It's going to happen. Maggie Rogers with Want Want Holiday from Vampire Weekend. Also Southside Johnny and the Asbury Jukes. That song Talk to Me, I swear it's in the Goonies, but it's not in the Goonies. And the movie, because I dug deep to try to find that song that played in the Goonies soundtrack. And while I was doing that, I came upon Talk to Me from Southside. It's just not the same song, but it sounds like the same song. Okay, I'm off my horse here. And also the cool tune from Jesse Wells, new music called Won't You Come Out Tonight on Brookdale Public Radio.
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0: Let's hear now from Grace Cummings out of Australia. I'm Not Crazy is her new tune on 90.5 The Night.

Those songs that just put a smile on your face. I got a smile on my face. Bruce and Rosalita here on 90.5. The night we also heard from Caroline Rose, her new single called Yip Yip Yow. Apparently she had performed that song in concert for many, many years, and finally now putting it to tape, maybe hard drive, maybe. Well, you know what I mean. The Water Boys, Don't Bang the Drum. We also heard from LCD Sound System, I Can Change, a classic from Marvin Gaye, as well as Grace Cummings' new track, I'm Not Crazy, here on Brookdale Public Radio, 90.5 The Night. As we move through our Thursday afternoon together, don't forget Songwriters on the Beach coming your way tonight at 7 o'clock. Opening up the show will be Mirror, Mirror, and then Max Hadron is going to close things out at the Newark Avenue Beach in Bradley Beach. Check out all the details over at songwritersonthebeach.com. Up now is new music from Father John Misty. Here's The Payoff.

0: It's funny, the video for that song from Dinosaur Jr., Several Got Away, it is so on brand for Dinosaur Jr. What a cool tune for as well. And that song is very on brand for Dinosaur Jr. And we're glad to play it for you here on 90.5 The Night. We also heard of a band out of the mid-90s called Hum. That was Stars. Also, Blitz and Trappers, Cadillac Road, Last Cigarette from Dramarama. And then that new song from Father John Misty. They're called The Payoff on this gorgeous, gorgeous Thursday afternoon.
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0: Hey, you like that song? You can download it for free right now over 90.5thenight.org. It is our song of the week. It is Michiganders freaking out. And he actually is from Michigan. And that's what you call somebody from Michigan, a Michigander. Didn't know that until we started playing Michigander a couple years back. This mess we're in from PJ Harvey and the unique vocal stylings of none other than Tom York of Radiohead. Out of Atlantic Highlands, we heard Cranston Deans and I Got the Shake. Cranston Dean, singular. And I Got the Shakes, plural. Leon Bridges, plural, with Peaceful Place and Devin Thompson's new tune, Pillory, here on 90.5 The Night.
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0: Here's a song that is just about hanging out, watching a movie, eating candy. It's Cigarettes After Sex and Twizzler on Brookdale Public Radio.

Jim Boggia from Mish Adventures in Stereo, listening to NRBQ on 90.5 The Night, and we play NRBQ as well. Brian Fallon with A Wonderful Life. We also tossed on some Deep Sea Diver, What Do I Know, a classic from the Spinners. Actually, I have a confession to make. I heard that song while I was grocery shopping last night, and I wanted to play it. It's just such a good song, you know? And we also heard Twizzler from Cigarettes After Sex. I did not buy Twizzlers, though, for the record, when I was out grocery shopping last night. Somebody who has dropped a brand new single is Cage the Elephant, and here it is. It's called Beaches in Tennessee on Brookdale Public Radio, 90.5 The Night.

0: checking out Brooklyn Social Scene on Brookdale Public Radio 90.5. The night, the new track's called Only the Good I Keep. 12 Blown Tires, that's a track from Tennis. Folk Implosion with Natural One. That's one of those songs that if you were around in the 90s, it was all over the place, and it's okay for it to be all over the place. And I'm glad that we're still able to play stuff like that because of you folks who are members of Brookdale Public Radio. Dead with Mood Ring, and then that new track from Caged Elephant. It's called Beaches in Tennessee on 90.5 The Night.
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0: I am super excited because we have some great weather for songwriters on the beach tonight. And the first show of the whole season, we had to cancel two for weather concerns and the beautiful weather out there. It's going to be a fun time down at the Newark Avenue Beach in Bradley Beach. You can find more details at songwritersonthebeach.com. Tonight, Mirror is going to be opening up for Max Saturn. It's going to be a real fun time. Here's Bleachers, I'm Not Joking, on Brookdale Public Radio. It's new music on 90.5 The Night.

0: Fans of the Smiths know that guitar sound, know that sound of the singing. Johnny Marr with Spin on Brookdale Public Radio 90.5 tonight. We were super sad with Suki Waterhouse. We also heard Tomorrow Never Knows from the Beatles' classic album Revolver. Is there a non-classic Beatles album? Howdy with Gene, and I'm not joking. That is Bleachers on Brookdale Public Radio.
1: Leonard Cohen was born in Quebec in September 1934 and died in Los Angeles in November 2016. His first album was released in December 67 and his final one just 3 weeks before his death. In those 49 years, he produced only 14 studio albums, yet his influence far outstrips that slim legacy. 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
0: Well, you should be paying attention to the weather. It looks gorgeous out there, and I know that there are a lot of folks just itching to get down to the Newark Avenue Beach tonight for Songwriters on the Beach. It will be our first show of the year because weather had a problem the first 2 weeks, but we'll be down there. Hopefully you will be as well. You know who's also going to be down there? Mirror Mirror. They're going to be opening up for Mac Saturn tonight for Songwriters on the Beach. Get all the details for this free show, which starts at 7 o'clock at songwritersonthebeach.com. And I will see you down there as I leave you off with a band out of New England. It is Deer Tick and Sweetest Things on 90.5 The Night.

Starting off our Thursday afternoon with Mikey Dell, who several years ago was part of our Songwriters on the Beach season. 31 from an album he put out several years ago, Thresholds. Jeff Raspy here with you on this Thursday afternoon. Got some new music from Devin Gilfillian starting off this next set. It's called Black Dog Rabbit Hole on Brookdale Public Radio.

0: Goose from the new album Big Modern. That one's called Good Times, End Times. Coldplay gave us Shiver, going back to the first album, Parachutes. Ari Hest right before that with Thin Lines. Trevor Hall, Where's the Love? And Black Dog Rabbit Hole from Devin Gilfillian's new one, Time Will Tell. Starting off that bit of music.
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0: That's MT Jones from his new album, Joy. A song called So Lost. It was fun to have him here in the studio with me on Monday afternoon, was it? Yes, it was Monday afternoon. Ben Folds right before that with Landed, For Heaven's Sake from Hodera. Dr. Dog, great band from the Philly area, gave us That Old Black Hole. And Look For Your Mind, title track to the new album from the Lemon Twigs, starting it off.
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0: Got some new Billy Strings starting off this next set. So Much For Goodbyes is the new album. This is Burn the Other End from Billy Strings on 90.5 The Night.

That's Buffalo Traffic Jam with Forget Your Roots from a couple of years ago. Starting off our 4 o'clock hour, Jeff Raspy here with you on this Thursday afternoon. Some Revolution starting off the next set. Back in Time, it's their latest track here on Brookdale Public Radio.

0: Humbird from the new album Morning When It Comes. Wrapping up that set, Daughter of Empire is the name of it. The Innocence Mission right before that, band from Lancaster, Pennsylvania, if I remember correctly. It was definitely somewhere in Pennsylvania. Innocence Mission, Bright as Yellow, Devil Like Me from Rainbow Kitten Surprise, Portugal the Man in that set too with Do Ya, and or Do You, Do Ya was Moody Blues song. No, Electric Light Orchestra. It was an A Yellow song. Back in Time, starting it off. New from Revolution.
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0: From his new album, The Great Divide, here's Noah Kahan with Willing and Able on 90.5 The Night.

0: from his new album, Frozen Charlotte. That's Jack White with Dollar Bill. Fastball gave us their big huge hit, The Way. Catcher in the Rye from the Dandy Warhols. Dogs in a Pile, great band from here on the Jersey Shore. Trunk Rum from their album, Bloom. And Noah Kahan starting it off. Willing and Able from the new one, The Great Divide from Noah.
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Coming back 3 or 4 years for that one. Band out of New York City, Blonde Redhead. Song called Not For Me here on 90.5 The Night, a little bit after 5 o'clock on this Thursday afternoon. Got some Social D up next from the Born to Kill album, which came out earlier this year. The Way Things Were here on Brookdale Public Radio, 90.5 The Night.

0: Mumford and Sons, Shadow of a Man from the new album, Prize Fighter. Lloyd Cole, The Commotions with a great old one, Are You Ready to Be? Heartbroken, Morning Song from the Yvette Brothers, Rat Boys from their album that came out this year, Sing Into an Empty Chair. We heard Anywhere from Rat Boys. And Social Distortion starting it off, a song called The Way Things Were from the new album, Born to Kill. Jeff Raspy here with you on this Thursday afternoon till about 7. That's when Stu Koo comes in with his Daily Dose of Dead. He's also got the Beat a Break at 8, the 905 Blues at 905, and then at 11 o'clock. He can't go home early. He's got to stick around and celebrate the birthday of the one and only George Clinton by playing an hour of Parliament Funkadelic, and whatever else he can come up with that George had something to do with. That's tonight, Featured Artist of the Week, starting at 11 o'clock on 90.5 The Night.
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0: New music from Low Cut Connie up next. Living in the USA is the album that is getting some rave reviews. Oh yeah. On 90.5 The Night.

0: That's Anthony Krizan, New Jersey's own Anthony Krizan. It's all coming back to me. Joe, right before that, with Delicia. I Love a Man in Uniform, classic from the Gang of Four. The Black Keys in that set, too, with You Got to Lose. And oh, yeah, new music from Low Cut Connie. Starting off that set of music here on Brookdale Public Radio.
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2: Hi, this is Nick Forster. This week in E-Town, we're going to feature our show from Red Rocks Amphitheater. We do one every year. Our musical guests this time are the band Big Thief and one of our favorite songwriters, Lucinda Williams. 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
0: New music from Howdy up next, although it's spelled with two V's and no W. Try, try, try here on Brookdale Public Radio, 90.5 The Night.

That's Sylvanesso here on Brookdale Public Radio. Farmhouse, version of the old Fish song from a tribute album to Fish that came out several years ago. Jeff Raspy with you a little bit after 6 o'clock on this Thursday. Stu Coos coming up at 7 o'clock with his Daily Dose of Dead. Also, the Beat a Break at 8, the 905 Blues at 905. And then at 11 o'clock, he's got to stick around to celebrate the birthday of the one and only George Clinton by playing an hour of Parliament, Funkadelic, Parliament Funkadelic, P-Funk, and whatever else Stu Coo can find that George Clinton had something to do with. That's tonight's Featured Artist of the Week. Happy birthday, George. The Mountain Goats will start off this next set. Charlie Sheen reaches out to the feds here on Brookdale Public Radio.

0: That's music from a band called Mirror Mirror. Reset Sequence from the new album, It's Happening Again. The Refreshments gave us a great mid-90s tune, Banditos. No One's Gonna Love You from Band of Horses. Thin Lizzy with one of the all-time great songs, Jailbreak. And Charlie Sheen reaches out to the feds. That's new from the Mountain Goats and their brand new album, Days.
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0: Got music from Grace Cummings up next. This is from the new album, Blood Horse. I'm not crazy.

0: got some new solo music from Jim James of My Morning Jacket. It's called Come Again from his upcoming solo album, Wowed Out. Omaha from the Counting Crows. Gus Black gave us Paranoid. Yes, the old Black Sabbath tune, but done in a very Gus Black way. Bartee Strange gave us Sober and I'm Not Crazy. That's new from Grace Cummings.
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0: That will just about do it for me, Jeff Raspy, on this Thursday. Stu Koo is up next at 7. Don't go anywhere. I will leave you with this brand new one from Nicole Atkins. September is when her album Drama comes out. This is the first single, When the Night Falls, on 90.5 The Night, Brookdale Public Radio. See you tomorrow at 3.

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1: And it is a beautiful evening here at the Jersey Shore. Thank you for tuning in to 90.5 The Night. Hopefully you are on your way over to the Songwriters on the Beach. It is going to be our first show tonight, and it's a spectacular evening for it. So hopefully that we see you down there. But if you're at home, or if you're driving in the car and you're headed to other places, thank you for being with us. And we're glad to provide the soundtrack for your evening all the way to Megan at midnight. As Thursday night, we have Feature Artist of the Week, and we're going to get funky in the 11 o'clock hour and serve you up an hour of music from the great George Clinton, who's having a birthday. Well, we also have our 905 Blues. We got a Beatle break at 8, and our Dose of Dead is waiting for you. But let me give you the rest of the good news on the weather situation. Friday, it looks like we might have a few clouds here and there, but temperature's going to be a comfortable 80 degrees. Friday night, mostly cloudy with a low around 66. Then a mostly sunny Saturday coming your way with temperatures in a comfortable mid-70s, mostly sunny on Sunday, temperatures around 80 degrees, and then it gets a little warmer as we start the week. Monday, sunny skies, but temperatures around 83 degrees. Still not too bad. So last couple of weekends, I guess, in July. Next weekend, we really only have 31st, and then we're done on Friday. So last full weekend of July. So get out there and enjoy it. But right here, it's time for our Dose of Dead, and I got a great dose for you if you want to tune in. We'll start off with Phil and Friends and their take on Low Spark of High Heel Boys.

0: kind of a cover set of Dead Tonight, if you will. Jerry Garcia Band finishing off with their version of Dear Prudence on this beautiful Thursday evening at the shore. Wooden Ships coming from Jefferson Airplane off the album that they did all their Woodstock material on a few years back. And right there, starting things off, Phil and Friends with Low Spark of High Heeled Boys. And we'll be back to finish off the hour and get you to your Beatle break after this.
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0: Well, up next, it was unfortunate that Corey Blair couldn't start off our show last week, but she'll be back on August 27th, and right now we got her latest. It's called Tide and the Moon, appropriately so.